0: Unless you didn't want me to keep going, I just say, let me just keep doing my thing, all right? How you doing? Welcome to the show. It's going down today. Are you preparing for the work week? Are you off work? Are you retired? 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Or use the microphone feature on our app. You know what I mean? 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It comes right into the studio. This request right here came via app. Her name is Mildred. She wanted to hear some Isley Brothers, Between the Sheets. What is she thinking about right now? Check this out. It's on Mix 106.1.
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0: man. 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
1: What up, Kurt? 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
0: Man. 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
0: Girl, you tripping, I was just hanging.
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or something about a conservative regular girl that still can be thorough as don't need you. Psychic and reach a zodiac sign. It must be a Gemini moon, cause we about to go half. 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

0: Oh, man, Byron Carriage, I will bless the Lord. We got the one and only Bishop Joseph Walker, the senior pastor of Mount Zion Missionary Baptist Church in Nashville, Tennessee. Bishop Walker, good morning. Happy to have you this morning.
1: Good morning, Ricky, and good morning to everybody. Top of the week, we certainly are grateful to be on today. And, of course, I want to thank God for all of you. We got so many reasons to bless the Lord. You know, and I want to tell you something. Sometimes when you look at how you experience resistance, sometimes don't let that cause you to have an existential crisis. Can I tell you something? Resistance is actually development. I always tell people that rejection is about redirection. Never somebody rejects you. It's always God trying to position you to go into something else. We look at resistance as something that's going to cause us to be neglected or miss an opportunity. But sometimes God uses it to develop you. Do you know resistance is what builds muscles in the gym? Only way you're going to get stronger is through resistance. You know, one of the things I love with the Word of God says is that you shall mount up with wings like an eagle. You shall run and not be weary. You shall walk and not faint. Think about that for a moment. You're going to mount up with wings like an eagle. Have you ever considered that the eagle is unlike any other bird, not like a turkey that flocks together, not like a chicken that's scaring a chicken coop, and certainly not like a buzzard that always goes to grab dead stuff. An eagle is the kind of bird that flies solo. An eagle doesn't need a crowd. Sometimes when God's doing something in your life, you got to learn the power of flying solo, man. You got to learn also this, that when a storm comes, the chickens run to the coop and the turkeys run to the ditch, but you know what the eagle does? Holds its wings out and flies toward the storm because it uses the pressure, Ricky, because the pressure in the atmosphere causes the eagle's wings to get stronger. And the more pressure, the higher it goes. Mm. Talk to somebody who's blessed and they'll tell you, every hater only took me higher. All the pressure only took me higher. So I'm telling you today, embrace it. Don't run from it. Just allow it to make you go higher and higher because after this, God's going to take you higher than you've ever been before. You're an eagle. Keep on flying. Let's go.
0: Man, that's a good word, Bishop. Appreciate that this morning. I needed that. Hey.
1: Yes, sir.
0: Yes, sir, man. You always breaking down with those. You're the greatest when it comes to analogies. Let everybody know how you could be reached and how they could find your sermons and your books.
1: I appreciate it, Ricky. So everybody go out there on YouTube, Mount Zion Nashville. Check out our sermons. Check out our ministry, Mount Zion Nashville on YouTube. How to get my books, go to josephwalker3.org. Get all of my books. I've written 15 books. You can get them. They'll bless you. And follow me on Instagram at josephwalker3. And let me know you were listening to the Ricky Smiley Morning Show.
0: That is me, dog. Hey, man, I love you, Bishop Walker. Appreciate you, man. Hey, I got one right here. Check this one out right here, Bishop. Check this one out.
1: All right.
0: Yeah. A whole nother year around the sun. I just want to dedicate this one to God right here, man.
1: Happy birthday, boy.
0: Man, thank you, man. Rudy Rude. Love you, man.
1: Love you, too.

0: I'm going to do a little old school right here, man. This is going to bless you right here. Here's Marvin Winer.
1: I can hear mother singing, so you.

0: got your praise on this morning, man. Ricky Smile, the morning show, got your front page right here.
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0: Now, y'all, front page right here. Al Freitas, good morning.
3: Good morning, Ricky. It's Monday, August 10th. Here's what's going on in the news. A disturbing death in Mississippi is now drawing national attention 1 week after a 29-year-old black woman was found hanging from a tree behind a vacant home. Now, the woman has since been identified as Tasha Fortune, and civil rights voices are joining her family and local leaders in demanding answers. Fortune's body was discovered on August 3rd, and authorities say it may have been there for several days. Her cause and manner of death have still not been determined, and police have not said whether there was foul play, but the circumstances have reignited painful questions in a state with a long history of racial violence, and they also come amid scrutiny of other unexplained deaths involving young black people in Mississippi, including that of 18-year-old Nolan Wells, who was found near Horn Island dead after disappearing during a July 4th boat trip. His cause of death remains undetermined as well. In other news, U.S. efforts to end the fighting with Iran are facing some major pushback. Israel has rejected President Trump's Gaza Board of Peace plan. Prime Minister Benjamin Netanyahu says Hamas must fully disarm before Israeli troops withdraw. And Hamas says it's willing to move forward with the plan, but accuses Israel of standing in the way. Iran is also laying out demands before reopening the Strait of Hormuz, including lifting the U.S. blockade. Lastly, Ricky, you might want to get up and get moving because apparently we need more exercise than they told us before. A new study says adults may need closer to 9 or 10 hours of exercise a week to really cut the risk of heart attacks and strokes. That's 3 to 4 times more than the current recommendation of about 2.5 hours a week. And if you're starting from a lower fitness level, researchers say you may even need more. For info on these stories and more, go to RickySmileyMorningShow.com. Now, here's a look at sports.
4: Rock T, the sports genius, is in the building.
5: What up, man? We lost another great sports figure. NBA's second winningest head coach in history, Don Nelson, passed away at the age of 86. One of only two coaches to have at least 250 wins with three different teams. He did it with the Bucks, did it with the Mavs, and he did it with the Golden State Warriors. And let's not forget, he won 5 championships as a player with the Boston Celtics. Minnesota Lynx, Kayla McBride, sets the WNBA single game 3-point record. She dropped 10 threes yesterday in a victory over the Dallas Wings. And by the way, scored a cool 43 points like it wasn't nothing. So big up to Kayla McBride out there. Los Angeles Lakers superstar Luka Doncic's ex-fiance said last week that she is willing to settle their issues amicably without the American courts, which sounded like good news for Luka. But now she filed a new claim in Slovenia, which is their home, and she's seeking $50 million.
3: Wow.
5: Oh, man. I think $10 million for the kids and then $40 million for her.
3: Wow. She'd be like a billionaire in Slovenia.
5: Oh, man. So we'll see what happens, man. That's my quick sports report right there. Alfreda sitting in for the brat. You got the hot spot coming up next with the Ricky Smiley Morning Show.
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5: All right, y'all. 29 minutes after now. Y'all got the Hot Spot right here. What up, Afridas?
6: What up, Ricky? So listen to this. Usher is laughing off a viral theory that he secretly sent a clone or a body double on stage during a recent stop on his R&B tour with Chris Brown. Now, here's what happened. This speculation started after videos from the Friday tour stop at MetLife Stadium in Jersey began circulating online. And in the clips, Usher is dressed in white and wearing sunglasses. But some viewers were convinced that that performer didn't look exactly like Usher. So fans started scrutinizing everything from his facial features and movements to his hands, with some people pointing out to what they believed was the absence of Usher's recognizable hand tattoos. So Usher entered the chat and wrote, "Y'all are funny. Clone? They can't clone this." He also joked about artificial intelligence, arguing that the technology hasn't reached the point where it could reproduce him convincingly enough to pull off this alleged switch, saying, quote, "AI ain't that advanced." So I'm sure it wasn't, you know, a double. All right. So if you like the first record-breaking Michael Jackson movie, get ready because Michael 2 is on the way. You knew that if you saw the first one, you could tell there was another one coming. Now, the chairman of Lionsgate says production on Michael 2 should start late this year or early next year, with a slated premiere of next year or possibly 2028. About 30% of that sequel was already shot while they were filming the first movie, so that was smart. Because,
7: man,
6: you know,
7: not about one hitting on that stuff. When they going to do one on Reby coming down them steps on Centipede?
8: Okay. coming soon.
6: No, man. It was man, if you saw the first movie, it was like there was no Reby or Janet. Like, there was no other. They weren't
7: we
6: even
7: need
6: in the
7: Reby coming down them steps on Centipede. Do
6: Come
7: you hear
6: on,
7: me?
6: Man.
8: Come on now.
6: Come on.
7: I ain't supporting nothing until they do right by Reby.
6: Ricky. Okay, congrats to the class of 2027 honorees for a star on the Walk of Fame. That's the Hollywood Walk of Fame. Idris Elba, Delroy Lindo, David Alan Grier. I can't believe David Alan Grier doesn't have one already. Keke Palmer, Lil Wayne, Raven Simone, Grandmaster Flash doesn't have a thing on the Hollywood Walk of Fame. Come on.
8: I think they're
6: star?
8: In the Rock and Roll Hall of Fame.
6: Okay, Charlamagne the God as well. They're all going to be honored with stars on the Hollywood Walk of Fame. So congratulations to all the honorees. And we would love you.
7: Congratulations.
6: Yes, big deal. That's a big deal. We would love for y'all to honor us and join us on the One Voyage Cruise. We sail October 26th through November 1st. Ricky Smiley is going to be your host, and we are broadcasting live. I cannot wait. I'm already working out trying to get my body right.
8: Huh?
6: Yeah. What is that, Dave?
7: You straight out, Freedom?
6: No, I'm not. I'm skinny
8: really
6: fat.
8: Good.
9: Baby,
6: listen.
9: She got a fupa.
6: Oh, I do not
7: don't?
6: Have
7: What's
6: a fupa.
7: Mother?
6: How
7: well,
6: dare
7: she
6: you?
7: She got no fupa. Don't say that.
6: You okay, listen. Ricky is going to be our host. We're broadcasting live. Beach barbecue concerts. T.I., Keith Sweat, Wild Club, Eric Benet, and so many more. 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It's going to be so fun. I'm super excited. We also got golf tournaments. Hey, Garrett, bring me the outfits.
8: Let's go.
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9: Ricky Smiley in the morning.
10: All right, y'all, Ricky Smiley morning show. It is about that time for Rock T's joke of the day. All right, there it is. What up, Rock?
11: What up, mine? What's the problem with unemployment jokes?
10: What is the problem?
11: None of them work.
10: That's good. That's good.
11: Come on, guys.
12: I like that one, man.
11: That's pretty good.
10: Boy, that's good.
12: Netflix on line two.
11: Let's go, dog.
10: Yeah. What's the problem with unemployment jokes? None of them work.
11: None of them work.
10: When I tell you, that's funny. Is that like a double, where, here, Craig, you said a double entendre? Is that?
12: Not really.
10: What kind of joke is that in the joke world?
12: It's a funny kind of joke. It's like a play on words.
10: Right.
13: Yeah.
12: Yeah, it's like a play on words.
11: Yes, sir. Gary, I heard you chuckle back there, Mike.
13: Yeah, it was cute.
10: They don't work, Gary. None of them work.
13: None of them. And they mean that literally.
10: Oh. Yeah, that's good, Rock. I'm going to let you make it with that one.
11: Let's go, dog.
10: I'm going to let you make it with that one, big dog. That's a good way to start off Monday. All right, Gary, what you got coming up next?
13: Coming up next, I have the word of the week. Yes, I have that word of the week coming up next. Let's reach my

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4: 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Eagle!
5: It's time for Gary's Word of the Week.
4: And you know this, man.
6: All right, y'all party people, it's time to expand your vocabulary with the Word of the Week. And Gary has the Word of the Week. Gary, don't embarrass us today. And, you know, we just want to know. And everybody's holding their breath right now because this is the part of the show where people are the...
7: Oh, bless you. Stop.
8: Hey, man. The devil is a lot.
7: That was a grown man sneeze right there.
8: What's going on?
6: You know what? Let me say something. Okay. So I don't care how... that. See what we saw right there just then? Mm-hmm. With you sneezing twice? Mm-hmm. Okay, I gave you it. You sneeze like a man. God reminded you that you're a man.
9: Come on, dog. At the wrong time.
6: You are hard working, grown ass man. But Lord. Then after he sneezed, went right back to sis. Go ahead, girl.
10: Yeah, oh no.
11: Excuse me.
6: You are grown. That was a grown man sneeze right there.
9: That was an accident.
7: He sneezed.
6: When
7: out
6: you sneezed
7: just
6: then. I saw a mustache and a beard. Wow. Lined up. I saw a wife and kids.
9: Yeah, dog.
6: And you went right back to Gary's drip with them outfits when he said, "Uh." As you come out of the street, I said, "Bless you, Gary. Bless you
9: Thank
6: twice."
9: Thank you, Ricky. Thank you,
6: my Gary. What were you being expecting?
9: Okay. Well, this week's word,
6: Gary. You remember the time we were working on Steve Harvey Morning Show. And you yawned, and Boomerang said, "Man, see, you a man. Guess God let you know right now."
9: Yes. Oh, how do I not forget?
6: Remember? Oh my God.
9: Anyway, this week's

0: Definition is doing something in a very loud, forceful, crying out kind of way.
1: Like you sneeze.
0: Yeah. Exactly. Yeah, yeah. Exactly. There you have it.
1: Yeah.
0: So
1: now use it in a sentence.
0: Okay, in a sentence. In my early adult life, many people tried to entice me to have relations with women. However, I vociferously objected because keeping it classy, my interests were always more than or more for the hot dog rather than the bun.
2: 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Yeah. 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
1: Hold it.
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4: I want to hip you to the teeth.
3: Gary, baby.
5: All right, it's 4 minutes after the hour. Gary has the tea and the Kahlua of the day. Gary, good morning.
6: Good morning, Ricky. Happy birthday, Mr. President.
1: Happy birthday.
5: Happy birthday,
6: happy
5: boy.
6: Birthday, Ricky.
5: Thank you, Gary. I appreciate it. Thank y'all so
6: you
5: much.
6: You know what? I just hope and pray to God I live to be your age. That's all I know.
0: I think you already have.
5: Yep. Same. Okay. Several times. Twice.
0: Yeah, that's neither here nor there.
5: Right.
6: Anyway, happy birthday, Ricky.
5: Thank you, Jim.
6: All right, y'all. Here's what's happening in celebrity news. Oh, my God, this is such a touching story. Everybody's raving, y'all, about the new back-to-school fashion, y'all, for middle school girls. And they're saying, y'all, that a lot of celebrities are inspiring the young ladies, the seventh graders or whatever, the middle schoolers, to go back and look beautiful for school. I said, y'all, that teenage black girls and tweens, y'all, are showing off their latest must-have back-to-school accessories, and it only consists of, y'all, this is so touching, the girls are wearing custom lace front wigs and eyelashes. They said that's the new ladies' back-to-school. Yeah, middle school, baby. They said that's the new ladies' back-to-school look, honey. And, you know, I mean, seventh grade, is that too much, y'all?
1: Oh, that's
6: they wearing lace front wigs.
5: You got the rest of your life for that. Mine won't.
1: Mm-mm. But mine I do see him. I have a sixth grader. I see him with the nails. I'm like, in sixth grade? No.
5: We're not that's doing that. Much. We ain't doing none of that. I let them have the little cute little toy kit and paint their little toes or whatever, but that's about it. But you're not doing no acrylic, nothing.
1: You got to make some friendship bracelets.
5: Yeah, if you want grown men to start looking at them, let them start looking like grown women.
0: Not to mention, they can mess up their hair.
5: Absolutely. We ain't doing none of it.
6: Said, honey, the girls, the seventh grade girls, now asking y'all. They said instead of asking for pencils, they're asking for wig glue.
5: Would be no. And parenting is not a popularity contest.
1: You know what else that does? You know what else it does, Ricky? It tells you that they don't like who they are. Like your hair first.
5: Right.
1: All hair is good hair. Short hair, long hair, wavy hair, kinky hair. All hair is good hair.
0: It sets in that self-hate and insecurity early on.
6: Do y'all think that's what it is, self-hating? Or they just want to look cute and look like the rest of them?
0: You can look cute with your regular hair.
6: Yeah, right. But I mean, you know, well, I don't know. But anyway, but they also said, now somebody said, now this is not cute. I think I'm offended. They're saying that these little girls' report cards are looking like crime scenes.
0: Man,
5: what?
1: Red all over them.
6: They say the report cards are looking like crime scenes.
5: With all the markings.
6: Yes.
5: Right.
6: Yeah, so we're going to keep them lifted and fresh.
5: The doggone boy made this damn video. He was in the street. He had something simple for young girls to read. They couldn't even read it.
1: Oh, no.
5: Couldn't read it. Them dudes be with them cameras out there say, hey, read this. What does this word right here say? They couldn't tell you. That's crazy.
6: Get it.
1: But they know every song. They know every song and every YouTube dance, every TikTok dance.
5: Oh, we're not playing that.
6: Well, we're going to keep them lifted in prayer because they're going to learn. I mean, right now they're young in the seventh grade. When I was in the seventh grade, I mean, I wasn't doing that. But anyway, congratulations to these people, honey. However they're going to turn out, y'all. Moving on. Another celebrity news, y'all. Oh, baby, Miss Savannah James, the beautiful wife, y'all, of LeBron James, and her best friend, Miss April McDaniel. Baby, they just came across some ultimate receipts. Now, they were recently on a podcast, and they rehashed, y'all, what really happened, what went down at a high-end shopping spree in Italy. They are confirming, y'all, that the Hermes sales associate was indeed fired, honey, after turning them away, despite the pair having a pre-scheduled appointment. And here's what they said.
7: We be hustling. One time we went to Milan, they treated us like they drove cars down the store. I said,
8: We had an
7: appointment. And fired the lady. I said, we'll be back for you. I'll be right back.
8: We had an appointment, and they tried to act like it was.
7: I said, baby, you caught the wrong one today. She's very nice. Not I. We'll be back here. The whole store's closing down. We're bringing out Crocs and everything. You want some smoke? You done caught one.
8: Yeah.
7: I am crazy like that. Like,
9: I like that kind of crazy.
7: It is like, oh, I said, oh,
9: yes. I say, fix it.
7: Fix it. Yeah. What? We was in the private room with champagne and macarons. We was up in there doing it. I said, how many bags you got?
5: What happened, Gary?
6: This is the deal. Savannah and her good friend April, they went to Hermes in Italy to buy a purse or whatever they're going to buy. Because, you know, the purse, they only start off at $1,500. They go up to $45,000 for a beautiful Hermes bag. Well, the honey, the salesperson at the store, like, oh, girl, y'all don't belong up here, baby. And, honey, y'all need to get up out of here, even though they had an appointment to be in the store. So, honey, Miss James and her friend said, we'll get you, honey. So they got this girl fired. And that usually don't happen when a black person get a white person fired. But that happened, so they got them fired. So, you know, they talking about it now.
5: And well, you know, stop being so racist.
1: Same thing happened to Oprah. Was it Hermes or where was it? Oprah?
6: Oprah was at Hermes too. They, they told this girl, "Girl, you need to go, honey. We don't want you up here."
5: Well, the difference with that is Oprah was dressed like Sophia that day.
6: Exactly.
5: She had that walk. She was marching. Who was that marching over? Marching across the street.
6: They didn't know who she was, baby.
5: And she had Hopper. She had Hopper with her that day. I'm just kidding.
6: Yeah, because I'm this girl listening. But anyway, so that's what happens. So, honey, you know, when y'all girls go in these high-end stores, honey, want to be treated right, and they like, girl, you don't belong up in here, and these people are salespeople, and you a person that's shopping, they don't like that. So they decided to treat you real bad, but I guess they didn't know who Miss James was, but they soon found out because they got this girl fired, honey. So we're going to keep them lifted up in prayer, and hopefully, that you know, if Savannah go to Target or somewhere else, they treat her better than they did at Hermes. So.
1: See, I don't know. Target. At that point, do you still buy the bag? Or do you say, you know, let me go over to Christian Dior where they might treat me better. Or let me go over to, you know, Chanel where I might get treated. Or do you know what I mean? Do you, at that point, are you like, I don't even want your little funky bag, but let me let you know who I am.
6: No, but I would do it, honey. I would do just like Whitney did on Different World, honey. I would buy the bag, then take it back. Say, nah, let you see, tramp, I could buy it. Okay? So let you know, now you didn't lost that commission that you thought you was going home with and cash. So now you don't have it.
5: It happens a lot.
6: Yep, it does. So, I mean, that's why I keep going to my consignment stores. Yes. Doing what I do. They do not discriminate, honey. They'd be glad you're buying somebody else's clothes. And, you know, and there you
1: have it. Same, Gary.
6: Not that they said it, did y'all know what time it is?
5: What? What time?
6: Sha-la-la-la-la-la. Oh, they all late on Ricky's birthday, honey, for his sha-la-la. Ricky, in honor of your birthday, your, what is it? However old you are. I think you're about, 40?
5: 33.
6: The color today is burnt sugar. Oh. Burnt sugar. On the high end, you say burnt sugar, and on the low, you say beautiful caramel. That's a beautiful color, caramel. Yes.
5: Y'all give it up for Gary with the
6: cheese. Happy birthday, Ricky.
5: Thank you, big dog.
6: Happy birthday,
5: I appreciate
6: Mr.
5: You,
6: President.
5: I appreciate you. All right, I got your wake up calls. Y'all get at me now. The phone line's wide open. 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

0: 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Happy birthday, Rudy.
1: Love
0: Happy
1: you.
0: Happy birthday to my son, Issa, too. Wake up, wake up, wake up.
2: Good morning, good morning, good morning. This is Sabrina waking up, calling from Tampa. I would like to wake up my grandson, Jamaria. Happy birthday of school. And happy birthday, Ricky. We love you. You.
3: This is Edie calling from Nashville, Tennessee. Want to wish Ricky a happy, happy birthday. Happy birthday, Ricky.
4: Hey, it's Will from Atlanta. Say, well, I wake up to my sister Sheila, all the Southwoods and Run Club. Wake up, wake up, wake up. Hey, Ricky Smiley. Happy birthday, boy.

0: right, y'all. Ricky Smiley Morning Show. Hey, 29 after the hour, y'all. It's about that time for my man, member of Alpha Phi Alpha Fraternity Incorporated, y'all, Cleveland's own, Jeff Johnson. What up, boy?
1: Man, thank you for that, brother. And big up to all of my folks in Cleveland. I'm in Cleveland right now, man. Listen, tomorrow, Tuesday 11th, there are four states holding their statewide primaries, Connecticut, Minnesota, Vermont, Wisconsin, and two additional special primary elections in Alabama and South Carolina. Y'all, please make sure you get out. But Rick, there are three things I need you to know today that are more important than the election to me in this very moment. And those three things are why Ricky Smiley's birthday is incredibly important.
2: Come on now.
1: Number one.
0: All right.
1: If you do not know the three reasons why Ricky Smiley's birthday is important. Number one, Ricky Smiley loves our community in a way that I don't know I've seen anybody else love it.
2: Preach.
1: Like, man, the first time we really, really connected, I saw this brother sit on the side of a stage where I was speaking and take notes about history and politics that I was spitting because I didn't really understand. This brother lives this. He cares about what happens to our community, who gets elected, why they get elected, where money is going, how he can support, what we need to do, what organizations are on the ground, how those organizations work, the history of what made those organizations special. And it's not just for the radio show, it's what he does every single day of his life. The second thing that I absolutely love and why I want to celebrate this brother on his birthday, man, is because I don't know many people in public space that care about people so much in private. One of the greatest examples, I got a chance to go to Bimini with this brother. And as soon as the boat pulls into Bimini, everybody on the damn island knows him. He takes care of the people at the dock. He takes care of the people at the restaurant. When you go to the beach, the chairs that they written are chairs that Ricky brought to the damn island so that these brothers could make some extra money. He serves people in a way and sees people in a way that makes them feel amazing no matter what they're going through. And that is not something everybody in public space does because everybody don't love people that way. The last and final thing is that I have never known somebody born to be a daddy and a granddaddy. Mm. As I celebrate black men and black fathers in the work that I do all over the country, man, I have just, Rick, like, you were born to be a daddy. Like, I don't know many people as excited about being a daddy and a granddaddy as you are. And the beautiful thing about it is that you have never tried to be a perfect daddy. You have just tried to be a present one. And so many of us as dads make the mistake of thinking that we can ever be perfect or we can ever do the right thing all the time. I have just been inspired, brother, that every single day you accept that fatherhood is an operation in loving failure. And every single time you show up better than you did the day before. I am a better father because I know you. And so, Ricky Smiley, on this day, I celebrate you. I know this audience celebrates you. There are folks you don't know that celebrate you. Not because of the radio show host you are, or the comedian you are, or the actor you are, or the celebrity you are, but because of the man that you are, brother. I absolutely love you. I hope this year is the best year of your life. I hope that at the end of this year, you are embarrassed about the prayers that you made for this year, because God is going to bless you so insanely that everything you say you want right now seems small. Happy birthday, brother.
0: Man, appreciate you. Hey, Jeff, love you, man.
3: Well said.
1: Jeff, I love you, brother.
0: Jeff, when we talked about this last night, you said you was gonna say all this at the funeral, at my funeral instead.
1: Yeah, no, I'm just gonna say you was a punk sucker, dude.
2: Going get him, Jeff. Hey, Jeff.
0: No, don't get him started, bro. Leave him out. But bro, Jeff, please.
2: Hold on, man.
0: Let me
2: add one fourth thing, man. Because Ricky right. Smiley spends his birthday giving at the Salvation Army.
0: Right.
2: Man.
0: Yes, sir.
2: Come on,
0: yes,
2: man.
0: Yes, sir. I'll be up there today. Yeah, I will be going to the Salvation Army to make a donation. And if y'all want to do anything for me on my birthday, man, please go to the Salvation Army and donate whatever you're going to donate in my name. We need to make sure that these women and these children that don't have anywhere to go are fed and taken care of. We got to protect our black women. Man, I love you, Jeff, man. Appreciate you, man.
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Because that's a, everybody know that's my song, and I love Master P. I'm just grateful. Jeff, thank you for everything that you said. Thank y'all. You know, is I give all the glory to God, and I'm just grateful. I just want to ask everybody to please go and donate something or some money or some items or some canned goods in my name at your local Salvation Army. I always try to make my birthday a day about giving back to the less fortunate. God is good, because it could be us. We are all a few, one or two paychecks from being homeless in ourselves. So we just give God the glory. And I just thank God for health and strength and allowing me to see a whole nother year around the sun. So I just, you know, my birthday was yesterday. I had my kids, my grandkids, everybody in the house. I'm just excited. My nephew's going off to college, and you know, I'm just, it's so many emotions, so many emotions. So I'm just grateful. I just give God the praise, and I'm here to serve. That's it. That's it. I'm just here to serve. I was put on this earth to serve. So I just give God the glory, and thank y'all for your birthday.

0: No, it don't matter.
1: Hey, hold up. Shut up, Darius. Damn, let me say happy birthday first. Ugly ass boy. Hey, look.
2: Oh,
1: Darius.
2: No.
1: Darius, shut up, shouty. I told you to come. You for the business. You for the beat up. With the damn cut case in the case, shouty. What happened?
2: Oh, man.
1: Shouty, we for the surprise you today, shouty.
0: But let me tell you, can I cut in? Because let me tell you, first of all, happy birthday, Rick.
2: Appreciate you, Darius.
1: Hold on. You can't say happy birthday before I say happy birthday. Hey, happy birthday, Rick. Act like you ain't even heard him. Hey, happy birthday,
2: thank you, man.
1: Thank
2: you, Tony. Y'all coming to work?
1: No. Happy birthday, and I love you so much. No, Darius, you can't. You ain't say that.
2: Y'all coming. All I want to know is y'all coming to work.
1: You love him so much.
0: Let me just tell you this. We would have been there, but he claimed he don't know what to get you. I told him, you don't know Ricky like I know Ricky. First of all, I at least been to the work a couple of times. He don't even know how you look. Talking about he was going to get you some jeans from Costco. I said, that's too cheap. Ricky do not like jeans.
1: It was on sale, two pair for $14.
0: Don't nobody, let me tell you something. Don't nobody want no damn jeans from nowhere you can get a quart of grapes. Don't nobody want that. Let me tell you this.
1: Don't try to play it off because you ain't done. I told you to be there and be there with a balloon. Where the balloons is? Did you get the balloon?
0: You don't know what Ricky, that's what I mean. Ricky ain't a balloon type. You know what Ricky like?
1: Everybody like balloons, shawty. Who don't like a balloon?
0: I know what Ricky like.
2: What?
0: I can tell. I tell you, Ricky, a bow-legged 35-year-old.
3: Oh,
0: that's what he likes.
3: Not for a president. This is weird.
0: That's what I'm just telling you.
2: I do like a bow-legged. You ain't lying, dog. You ain't lying. Yeah. They got to be bow-legged.
1: Shawty, you always trying to do bigger than me, Shawty. I said I was going to bring him a cake. You going to bring him a bowled 35-year-old chick.
2: Let's go with 40 or 45.
1: You're doing too much,
2: Shawty.
0: Well, I know we're 40. I was just, maybe that's 35, maybe more me then.
1: I'm going to bring you a 41-year-old, and she got 4 kids, Shawty. How about that? No. He like
2: drop
1: kids.
2: Off. Drop on.
1: Bro, you one who got kids, shawty. He like kids. No.
0: You making it.
1: No, what you going to do, shawty? What you going to do?
2: Darius, that's on.
1: And she going to be already pregnant again, shawty.
0: Go ahead, Rick.
2: Hey, y'all, buy y'all. I'm finna pray. Buy y'all head. Buy your head. Buy your head.
1: Okay, shawty.
2: Can I
0: ask you something first before you pray?
2: Yeah.
0: On this special day that God has took you around, can I just ask you something?
2: Go ahead.
0: Some things matter.
2: Yeah.
0: What you about to get into?
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11: Is this what you actually wearing for Thanksgiving dinner? Okay, now that's not the same girl he brought last year, is it? He brings a different girl every year. Okay, now what is her name? Okay, you get enough to eat. Okay, now who got this cranberry sauce with the whole cranberry in it, huh? Okay, what you mean you vegan? This is not time to be vegan. Kiki, you didn't get no collard greens? Come get you some. I made them. Okay, now who made that casserole with that broccoli and that ham cut up in it? Okay, is this baby pregnant again? She looks pregnant. Is she pregnant? And guess who I talked to? Lisa Ann. Gonna come call me. Ask me, do I want her to bring a pan of dressing over here? Lisa Ann is nasty. Her house ain't never clean. I told her, you bring some drinks.
5: Yes.
11: Okay, now, didn't we put you down for the sweet potato pie? But you bought a tater salad. Okay, we didn't need no more tater salad. You're supposed to bring a sweet potato pie.
5: Okay,
11: now did anybody bless the food or did y'all just start fixing plates? Is that weed in her hair? Okay, what time is it? I believe we about ready. Okay, so when you gonna marry that girl? Or you just gonna keep pumping babies in her? Okay, now do you still go to Mount Calvary? Okay, yeah, you got a good pastor.
5: Oh, man. Pumping babies in her.
1: Gary, coming up next, y'all, the prayer warriors are being solicited down for Tiffany Hedges. We are praying for Tiffany hard. We're going to talk about that next week. It's Smiley Morning Show.

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3: All right, 7 minutes after the hour, Gary has the tea in the cologne of the day. Gary!
4: Good morning, Ricky. Good morning, America. Good morning to you. It's Monday, a beautiful, beautiful day in the neighborhood. And here's what's happening in celebrity news. Y'all, Ricky, this is a very sad, touching story. But it's being reported that Tiffany Haddish's years-long Georgia DUI case, y'all, is finally expected to reach a courtroom today. She might be walking in the courtroom at Fulton County right now as we speak. Now, they're saying, y'all, that the comedian and Girls Trip actress is set to stand trial over her January 2022 arrest in Peachtree City, where police said she was discovered asleep behind the wheel, y'all, in early morning hours. Now, according to authorities, they're saying that an officer was dispatched to Highway 74 around 2:30 a.m. after receiving a report about a sleeping driver. Now, while heading to the scene, they're saying, y'all, the officer spotted Tiffany's vehicle, y'all, and pulled her over. Now, police said Tiffany, y'all, drove into the yard of a nearby resident before the stop ended with her arrest, y'all, on a DUI charge. Oh, this is so sad. Now, they're saying Ms. Haddish, honey, has spent years challenging the case and previously, y'all, sought to have the charge dismissed, contending, y'all, that substantial delays deprived her of her right to a speedy trial. But they say, honey, you still got to go to court. They're putting it in there today. Now, Fayette County State Court judge recently denied their request. Now, they're saying, y'all, that the actress also has accused y'all officers of an unlawful search connected to her arrest as her attorneys, y'all, fought to limit evidence in the case, y'all. So we got to keep Tiffany lifted up in prayer because I'm surprised they still letting her. She's a celebrity. Do celebrities go to jail if they driving or sleeping behind a wheel? She probably was tired from doing some acting.
5: She's our friend and colleague. We love her and praying for her. And she probably, you know, she do a lot of shows and she work hard. And I can't tell you how many times. I know what it's like to get to the stop sign and not the stop sign, the red light, and take you a quick minute and a half nap.
0: Just close your eyes.
5: Yeah, man. Yeah. So we praying for her.
4: Yeah, we are. She shouldn't have closed them that time then because that's when the police arrested her. But, I mean, we're going to hope and pray that she get off the charges are dropped, she pay a fine, and go back and continue doing her movies and her comedy. So there you have it. All right, moving on. And Ricky, this story is for you. It's being reported that R&B royalty Toni Braxton and Cash Money Records co-founder, y'all, Brian Birdman Williams are officially celebrating 2 full years of marital bliss. Isn't that beautiful?
5: Oh, yeah, absolutely.
4: Toni been married for 2 years, Jesus. They said it was 2 years ago on August 8th, on your birthday, Ricky, 2024, honey.
5: Lock it down.
4: Yes. When the low-key power couple, y'all, shocked the entire world by secretly walking down the aisles and tying the knot, y'all, in private. Now, they say fast forward to August 2026, and the Unbreak My Heart hitmaker and her hip-hop mogul husband, y'all, are still going strong.
5: That's good. Happy
4: for her.
5: Yes, we
4: need more couples to go strong. You know, people get married today, honey, and they be divorced hell tomorrow.
5: Yeah, you get married in public, and all that public scrutiny and all the comments on your dress and your tuxedo and all that stuff. That's how you do it. You're going to get married, do it privately. So, you know, you can enjoy without all of the chaos and the mess and the nastiness and the judging and all that stuff. That's the best way to do it. Absolutely.
4: And she did. So congratulations to Toni. All right, my quick for free story, y'all. It's being reported out that Michael B. Jordan and his British soul superstar Ray, y'all, were just fighting, honey, on a super low-key thrill at Six Flags. Oh, he's looking at the Six Flags, honey. Is that good, y'all? Millionaires,
5: damn,
4: you taking
5: right.
4: Six Flags?
0: It's a fun date.
5: You damn right. That's the best damn date.
4: Come on now.
5: That's where we going. Six Flags, Busch Gardens, Islands of Adventure. What's the roller coaster we love in Orlando so much with the music at Disney?
0: Oh, yeah. I can't think of it, man. It's so fine.
5: Oh, my God. Yeah.
4: Yeah, well, he took
5: that's the best date ever. Take a chick down, a chick that will ride roller coasters. Yeah, if she'll ride a roller coaster with you, you need to wipe her.
4: Well, I guess he needs to wife her, then maybe that last one didn't wife her, honey, because he probably allegedly did her so bad. I feel so sorry for Lori Harvey, bless her soul, but now, honey, Michael with a new woman, honey, Ray. She's pretty, too, and I'm glad to announce that she's of African descent.
0: Oh.
4: Yeah,
0: and by the way, it's Guardians of the Galaxy Cosmic Rewind.
5: Boy,
0: at Epcot. That's
5: yes, the best
0: so
5: roller coaster in the world.
4: Yes, sir. Really?
5: Oh, my God. Gary, you got to ride it next time.
4: I wish the hell I would. No, sir. We gave it a ride. They're going to jump the track with me on them.
0: Oh, my gosh.
4: Oh, y'all go ahead and ride.
5: But the way you drive versus something happening to a roller coaster.
0: Hello.
5: Yeah, that's what we talk about.
4: I was with my cousin this weekend. I'll keep Ricky. I said, Ricky told me to drive good. So, but, you know, somebody still kind of upsetting me a little bit, but I went ahead and just kept my patience. So, you're working on me.
0: Good.
5: Right. How did she say your driving was?
4: Well, my driving is great.
0: You know, I love
4: my driving.
0: That's not true. I'm so glad that you listened to Ricky because you certainly did not listen to me.
4: Because you judged me, number one, and you talked to me like I was damn fool.
0: Well, no.
5: Because she felt
0: scared.
5: Like she saw her life flash before her face.
0: I really did.
4: And then Ricky, she tried to trick me. I don't play that, honey. I'm too damn old to be tricked. Well, Gary, are you tired? Because I'll drive. No, damn it, you ain't driving. I'm driving my own car. You're sitting right down the damn on the passenger seat. Now that that's said, and did y'all know what time it is? Yeah, baby, trying to trick me.
5: Shalala.
4: Yes, shalala. In honor of Mr. Ricky Smiley's birthday, I'm giving him this color. The color of the day, y'all, is burnt sugar. On the high end, you say burnt sugar, and on the low end, you say beautiful caramel. And Ricky, I want you to have a nice caramel cake today in honor of your birthday.
5: Hey, how the hell are you going to give me burnt sugar on my damn birthday? What the hell is going on? Y'all giving up again. And you know what? Gary, what? I was going to take you to Piccadilly today.
4: Aww.
5: Yeah. Let me think about it. Let God put that on my heart. But if we're going to get us some trade, we're going to stand in line, and we're going to go to Piccadilly's and get us some Salisbury steak and some mashed potatoes.
6: Sound good, boy.
5: Yeah, man. All right, y'all.
4: Oh, and broccoli, rice, and cheese casserole, too.
5: Yes, sir. Give it up for Gary with the team. Party people, it's Money Monday with Janelle Thorne. She's here to help you with some tips. 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

0: 18 minutes after the hour, y'all. Coming up is Money Monday with Janai Thorne. 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
3: All right, y'all, it's Money Monday. Even though the job market has cooled down, a lot of people are still wondering if now is the right time to ask for more money. And if you've been working hard and delivering results, you might deserve a raise. But how do you ask for one? And we got our money expert, Janai Thornton, is here with some smart strategies for negotiating a raise in today's economy. Janai, good morning. Happy to have you.
5: Good morning, Ricky. I'm always happy to be here.
3: Yes. So, if your company has recently gone through layoffs, hiring freeze, many employees are afraid to ask for a raise. How do you know when it's the right time to have that conversation, and how can you prepare, you know, so you can ask with confidence instead of fear?
5: Well, think about it this way, Ricky. We really want to make sure that we're reading the business before we make the ask. Mm-hmm. So a hiring freeze or even a layoff doesn't automatically mean that there's no money for raises. So you want to pay attention to whether revenue is improving, are bonuses being paid, are positions opening back up again, is even leadership talking about growth. Second point is this. You want to look at your own leverage. So if you've taken on more work after layoffs, you've helped the company increase revenue or save revenue, help them keep clients, you're actually building a stronger case to ask for a raise even after recent layoffs or a hiring freeze.
2: Okay, so I have a lot of questions. I'm going to ask them all at once. Okay, so what's the biggest mistake people make when they're asking for a raise, and what should they do instead, you know, to make a stronger case? And why is it so important to document your accomplishments throughout the year? And what kind of wins should you be tracking before you even negotiate your salary?
5: All right, Alfredo, let's talk about the biggest mistakes first.
2: Okay.
5: Number one is making the conversation about your personal needs. So when you say my rent went up, everything costs more, I've been here 3 years, all that may be true, but they're not your strongest business case. Second mistake people made is not asking for a specific number. You can't just say I'd like a raise. You need to know either the salary percentage increase you want or the exact amount that you're looking for. Second thing, I love your question about why you need to document your accomplishments throughout the year. I tell people this, you don't want to just do great work. You want to keep the receipts. Because we forget, and so do our managers forget. So when review time comes up, you can't rely upon your manager remembering the amazing things that you've done throughout the year, what you accomplished 9 months ago. So I always tell people, please keep a wins file, and you want to update that monthly. So you're putting in emails, feedback from clients or coworkers or leadership, so that way when you're ready to ask, again, now you have these receipts to back up why you deserve this raise.
6: Janai,
3: go ahead.
6: My question is this. Look like your employees should see that you come to work every day, you work hard, you do your job, or what have
3: you. No, you don't.
6: Why
3: you
6: do I have to ask for a raise?
3: Hope you ain't talking about yourself.
2: He absolutely is. You already know.
5: Sounds like
3: you're going in folks' office, eating up
5: right now.
3: Eating up people. I got two Lunchables missing out of my office. And I don't know who let you in there, but you better stay out of my office.
6: Well, I thought you said they were for the public. We could eat them when we got home.
3: I said, no, nobody buy you no damn Lunchable.
2: He said coffee. He said we can have coffee out of his office, Carrie, not Lunchables.
6: Well, I don't drink coffee.
2: Well, then so you can't have anything out of his office.
5: Don't get that deducted from your pay, Gary. Don't let that come out your check.
3: Yeah, the Lunchables ain't cheap. Go ahead, Janelle. I'm sorry.
7: This is a big one.
5: So Gary, personal. Think about it this way. We are responsible for shooting our own shot. So, yes, in theory, you would like for the company just to say automatically, you know, you're going to get this whatever percentage raise or dollar amount. But that's why we need to take the responsibility of keeping track of all the amazing things we're doing, how we're making contributions, and then prepare ourselves to ask. Not just ask, but be prepared to ask.
3: Now, before asking, how can people find out what they're really worth in today's job market and, you know, what resources or websites do you recommend?
5: Now, I'm happy you're asking about this, Ricky, because it's really important that we know where we stand, not just in the context of our company, but just as across other companies as well. So there's a few websites that can be really helpful. Glassdoor, Salary.com, Payscale, Indeed, and also use LinkedIn salary job postings as well, because you want to see what your colleagues are getting paid for similar jobs at potentially other companies, and that also can help strengthen your position.
3: Wow. So are we doing the Janelle? Let everybody know how they can find you and how you could be reached.
5: Wait a minute, before you do that, I'm sorry.
3: I thought you we're gonna take some phone calls, Janelle.
5: Oh, we're gonna take some phone calls. Okay, perfect. Absolutely. Let's do that.
3: If you have any phone calls, not phone calls, if you have any questions for Janelle Thorne, you can hit us up on at 866-9-RICKY, 866-9-R-I-C-K-E-Y. We got Janelle Thorne in the building. 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

0: already. Rick's Around the Morning Show. Hey, listen, we got the one and only Janai Thornton, financial expert in the building. Alfreda, you had a question.
1: Yeah, Ricky. So I just want to ask you, Janai, if you've taken on more responsibilities, but your paycheck hasn't changed, how do you even position yourself for a raise? Because, you know, most everybody right now is just happy to have a job. So can you negotiate other benefits if a salary increase is not possible? How do you do that?
2: And, you know, that's very common now for people to get laid off. And now you're the last man standing. And now you've taken on all of this additional work. So a few things that you need to do. Number one, it's critically important that you document the role that you were hired for initially versus the additional work that you're doing now. You, again, have to tell your own story. And Alfreda, you just brought up a really good point. If a raise or additional compensation isn't available, what else can you ask for? So like more paid time off. Maybe you can get some help with some continuing education. What other additional benefits? Flex time, working from home. What are other things that are very valuable to you, but your company may not necessarily have to write the check for, but it's going to make you feel good to get that. Last thing, Alfreda, it's definitely important that we know when can we have that conversation. So you need to talk to your manager. Now may not be the good time, but what needs to happen in the next 3 to 6 months? So we can come back to this conversation, because you don't want to walk away from this conversation forever.
0: Mm-hmm. Wow. All right, let's go to the phones. You're on with Janai Thornton. Good morning.
3: My question is, why is it so hard to find a work from home job if you're already in the work from home field and on LinkedIn after updating your resume so many times?
2: Hey, good morning. Well, you know, we're noticing a trend now of more companies wanting people to come back into the office. Even if it's not every day, they're looking for people to come back in. They're paying all this money on rent. So my suggestion to you is try to be a little bit more flexible. Maybe you can get something that's partially work from home, but be okay with it not being 100% work from home anymore.
0: All right, John, with Janai Thornton. Good morning.
4: My question is, what if you work for the state and they only give raises every 5 to 10 years? How do you go by asking for a raise when you've done got a bachelor's degree, a master's degree?

0: Sometimes it can also be based on how much money is in the pool. How much money do they have to divide up amongst the employees?
1: All right, Janine, let everybody know how you could be reached.
0: Thank you, Ricky. If you have any more questions, you can always follow me at Janine Thornton. That's JINITHORNTON. And my website is the same. Thank you, everybody. Have a great Money Monday.
1: Hey, you too. Thank you, Janine Thornton. 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
1: Hey, man, it's another Toxic Man Law Monday. They say it's toxic. 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

0: All right, it's about that time for man law violations. Listen, man, I want to big shout out, man. Thank everybody for the birthday wishes. Instead of sending me gifts and stuff for my birthday, I'm asking everybody to make a donation to your local Salvation Army, man. You can donate money or clothes or whatever you want and whatever you can to help support those that are in need. And that's, you know, that's how I want y'all to help me celebrate my birthday today. I appreciate it. And, man, God will appreciate it and blessings upon blessings. A lot of people out there hurting. The economy is bad. People don't have. People are in need. So I always stand side by side with the Salvation Army and just say, hey, this is from Ricky Smiley from the Ricky Smiley Morning Show. It's Ricky's birthday, and we want to make a donation to all of the people in need. They do a lot of good things and a lot of good work in the community. So let's. I have a number in a minute. Let me find it, and then I'll get that out there to you on the next break. And we're going to make it happen, man. Thank y'all so much. All right, time for man law violations. What up, Kay?
1: What up, Ricky? Let's go to man laws. Let's jump right into it. Ricky, Rock T, y'all ready?
2: Let's go, ready.
1: Mike. Out there in your cars, if you over 14, you old enough to listen. Pay attention and do not violate the laws. Now, you cannot share a bag of grapes with another grown man in a car.
0: No.
2: Nah, man.
1: Why y'all not, riding past no grapes nowhere. Before? No.
0: You grab
1: especially
0: pull,
1: when y'all riding
0: pull you
1: in the car.
0: Some off and walk in the opposite direction.
1: Yeah, but both of y'all can't be just passing grapes back and forth. No, sir.
0: No.
1: Grapes or muscadines if you live in the South. All right. If you know, you know. Now, if you at the drive through with another man, you cannot order chicken nuggets. That is not a grown man item.
0: No.
1: You can only order nuggets when you're in the car by yourself. Because nuggets are delicious.
0: Just sound funny.
1: But yeah, two dudes. Nuggets. You say, yeah, let me get a half pound burger, extra cheese, extra. Yeah, what you want, bro? Let me get a nuggets.
0: Yeah, just, no. And if you're driving, he got to hold the sauce, but you got
1: you
0: to
1: drive,
0: reach over
1: yeah,
0: there and
1: you,
0: dip
1: you
0: it.
1: Over there dipping the sauce and then.
0: Yeah.
1: And if you're going to eat nuggets and if you're going to be with another man and you're going to eat nuggets, eat the whole damn nugget. Don't be biting it in half and eating it little pieces. Man, just eat the whole damn nugget, okay?
0: Yeah. And all that's weird anyway.
1: Yeah, that's weird. It's strange. All right, speaking of eating, you can't order a burger if you with another dude and ask them to cut it in half.
0: Oh,
1: come on,
0: my
1: man.
0: God.
1: No, sir. The hell is you doing, man? You can't hold a burger, but your hand's too small to hold a burger? You got to cut it in half?
2: Yeah, dog.
1: Really?
0: Yeah.
1: No. Really?
0: Right
1: man
0: on that
1: up.
0: One.
1: Man
0: I
1: up.
0: Agree.
1: Yeah, man up, man. Handle
3: hey,
1: that burger,
3: watching your
1: bro.
3: Weight, your figure.
1: Okay, speaking of watching your weight and your figure, you also, two dudes shouldn't be splitting a sub. And I don't care whether you're at Jersey Mike's or Jimmy John's or sub. I don't
0: no,
1: care where
0: no,
1: you at.
0: I don't know about
1: two
0: that
1: dudes
0: one.
1: Can't split a sub. Just get
0: I don't
1: your
0: know
1: own
0: if you
1: sub.
0: Get a 12 if they got a special run and it's cheaper to just go ahead and get a whole sub and then they could and you get your homeboy one. Y'all, I don't know about that one now.
1: Okay, well, you know what? We're gonna send that one to the judges.
2: Yeah,
1: what did the judges
2: yeah,
1: say?
2: Yeah, no. Get your own sandwich, dog. Get your
1: Thank
2: own
1: you.
2: Sandwich.
1: Super Dave, yeah. You want to weigh in on this one?
4: You're getting a 12-inch, right?
1: Yeah.
4: Well, 12-inch. Yeah.
1: I don't like the way this is going.
3: Yeah,
1: never mind.
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0: All right, y'all. Yay, it is about that time. Time for the front page. Alfreda's, good morning.
11: Good morning, Ricky, and happy birthday. It's Monday, thank August you. 10th. Here is what's going on in the news. The family of a Haitian immigrant who froze to death after being released from ICE custody says it plans to sue the federal government. 31-year-old Daphne Michelle was found dead at a Pittsburgh bus shelter in March. Her family says ICE released her after about 6 months in custody, even though she was dealing with serious mental health problems, spoke limited English, and was not dressed for the freezing weather. Now, the Allegheny County medical examiner later ruled her death a homicide caused by hypothermia. Now, that ruling does not mean anybody's been criminally charged. However, Michelle's family says ICE knew she was vulnerable, should have done more to make sure she had somewhere safe to go. Homeland Security has denied responsibility for her death. And now for some good news. If you're a coffee drinker like the rest of us, you might even become one after hearing this. A new study suggests your morning cup of joe could come with an added health benefit. Researchers found that higher intake of polyphenols, natural compounds found in food and drinks like coffee, was linked to a lower risk of death from breast cancer. The study followed 95 women with breast cancer for 11 years and found that coffee was the biggest source for the women in the study. It's a small study, so scientists say they've got to do more research, but still, for those of us who love coffee, it's a really good excuse to enjoy another cup. Hey, we are celebrating the captain of our ship today. 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He does this every year on his birthday. It's a big deal for him. 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Ricky, thank you for all that you do and have the happiest of birthdays. Oh, you're
0: more than welcome, man. To God be the glory. That's it. Be the glory. Another year around the sun. So let's donate and let's help some other people, and because people out here suffering. So we give God all the glory. That's it. That's it.
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12: Rock T, the sports genius, is in the building.
13: Yes, and Rick Dogg, happy birthday, little boy. You know what I'm saying?
0: Thank you, big dog.
13: Little boy. Now, we lost another great sports figure, NBA's second winningest coach of all time, Don Nelson, passed away at the age of 86. One of only two coaches to have at least 250 wins with three different teams. He did it with Milwaukee, did it with the Dallas Mavs, and he did it with the Golden State Warriors. Let's not forget, he won five championships as a player with the Boston Celtics. L.A. Lakers superstar Luka Doncic, I believe he's been bamboozled by his ex-fiance. Now, last week, she said that she's willing to settle their issues amicably without the American courts, which sounded like good news for Luka. Like, okay, we ain't got to let the courts tell us what to do with our money or whatever. We can handle it ourselves. But then she filed a new claim in Slovenia, which is where they're from, and now she's seeking $50 million.
11: Wow.
13: That ain't funny, man, but golly.
11: A lot of money.
13: I'm sure he was thinking that, okay, we can handle this, you know, whatever. 50 mil. Mm. All right, last but not least, man, the conversations continue to erupt about transgender basketball players who were born a man but identify as a woman. They want to play in the WNBA. They're trying to get a shot or whatever. So Stephen A. Smith has some extended thoughts about that.
14: You see how much of a mess this is becoming, right? Everybody want to act like, oh my goodness, we don't want to hate on trans. We don't want to hate on trans folks. That's not what that's about. Anybody who's hating on them should be ashamed of themselves. So for somebody to transition from male to female, and for folks to act like it would be okay for them to participate in the WNBA is ridiculous. Certain things are beyond ridiculous, and you got to call it out. Then understand that the WNBA is for girls and people born female, and leave it at that. And stop acting like you don't know.
11: Well.
0: What? Oh, wow.
13: There it is, man.
11: We got so quiet.
0: Yeah, thing about it is, man, hey, I just, can't have men competing against women.
11: It's just not fair. Yeah. It's not
13: fair. Dominating. Yeah, you can't dominate.
0: And I'm just mad that people are doing that and then just making it seem like all liberals or people that's on the left agree with that. We don't agree with that.
13: Like, come on, man.
0: I don't agree with it.
13: Common sense, man.
1: And the way he said it, he didn't say nothing wrong.
11: Right. He was not wrong.
13: Nothing wrong
0: at all. Big ass bagging my daughter down in the paint doing Kareem Abdul-Jabbar.
11: Exactly.
13: Come on, Patrick Ewing up in that bag. Just imagine Shaq.
0: You out swimming her and everything. All that right. Kind of stuff. If you want to do that, either compete with the men or start a league.
11: Another
0: for
11: league.
0: Transgender.
11: Absolutely.
0: But don't get in there and compete against women and then. And dominate.
1: Can't dominate. Built like Charles Oakley.
0: Killing them, huh?
1: Built like Charles Oakley in the
0: Charles WWE. Oakley, yeah, with braids. Looking like Charles Oakley in the face, intimidating our daughters. Okay, I don't care who get mad. I said what I said. Hey, you ain't got no business.
1: We said what you said.
13: Right, come on, man.
0: Competing against women in women's sports. That ain't right.
11: Right.
0: That ain't right. Yeah, sometimes y'all just be taking it too far.
1: What's the W stand for in WNBA?
0: Women.
1: Thank you. And then they playing football, and then
0: you got a dude playing cornerback, got the same skills as Deion Sanders. She can't even do a hook route, five and out route. She can't run a dig or nothing. You just bat and just intercept it, take it to the house, high kicking it. All that kind of stuff. They're going to get in the end zone and spin the ball or whatever, but that's all right. Y'all. God's showing y'all that y'all really American. Yeah. Every time y'all sneeze or yawn, it ain't no.
1: And at the end of the day,
0: the man come out of you. Every time you yawn,
11: I'm going to end this hot spot.
2: Drop it like it's hot.
11: How do we?
1: And at the end of the day, just because you sleep in the garage, it don't make you a Camaro.
0: Yeah, you can't sneeze and go back to woman.
13: Right.
0: Cause I don't care how much a trans is. That dude gonna be this God's son. So I'm just letting you know. Every time you sneeze, every time you put some season on that food, achoo. Then you gonna go back to him and say,
13: Excuse me.
0: Achoo. Achoo.
13: Excuse me.
0: It don't go together.
11: Mr. Smile. Okay, so in the hot spot.
13: I'm so sleepy.
11: D.L. Hughley is defending Dr. Fauci after Nicki Minaj criticized the former federal health official's role in the COVID-19 response. Nicki posted a message about Dr. Fauci, and let's just share a little bit of her post with you. It says, quote, "Feeding tubes will be his portion. He will lose the ability to speak, and then and only then will he feel the collective pain and long-term ramifications he caused to newborns and young children and pregnant women who couldn't even have family in the delivery rooms and the elderly who died alone." So TMZ caught up with D.L. Hughley at Cedric the Entertainer's 13th annual golf tournament, and here's what D.L. had to say.
3: People are forgetting who was the president then. He wasn't the president. He could advise the president, but the president still had the final word. A lot of people died listening to Trump. Ask Herman Cain what he thinks.
0: Oh, wow.
11: Think about that.
0: There you go.
11: Okay.
0: Yeah, because Herman Cain died.
11: Yeah. So, in other news, the high-profile murder trial of Dwayne Keithy D. Davis begins today in Vegas. Keithy D. is now 63 years old. He's accused of orchestrating the 1996 drive-by shooting that killed Tupac. Now, he's pleaded not guilty and faces up to life in prison if convicted. Now, proceedings, as I said, do begin today with jury selection, which is expected to take up to a week before opening statements, with the entire trial expected to last about a month. Hey, if you miss any part of the show, make sure you check it out on the Ricky Smiley Morning Show podcast, available wherever you get your podcast. And you can catch me on all my social media at Georgia Alfredas. Coming up, Mark Moriel.
0: You ought to guess what? Two people that's real important that's going to be interviewed this week. Alfredas.
11: What'd you say, Ricky?
0: I said I'm interviewing two important people this week.
11: Who?
0: These nuts.
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7: 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There is a lot going on in and around women's basketball these days, and Saturday's matchup between Indiana and Chicago did not feature any Midwest niceties. The Fever beat the Sky 90-86, but there were other things going on before, during, and after the game. Caitlin Clark earned her 8th technical, which meant she was going to be suspended for a game. Fortunately for the Fever star, the league stepped in and rescinded the tech after the game. Clark made light contact with the referee, and her coach Stephanie White got a tech of her own for arguing that Clark's technical was, quote, BS. On the Chicago side, Dejanay Carrington took a flagrant 1 on Sophie Cunningham, which was upgraded to a flagrant 2, and Carrington was ejected. Cunningham has been in the news lately for bringing the trans debate to the WNBA, despite no trans women playing, or as far as we know, even attempting to play in the league. The sooner the WNBA can get back to ball, it would be better than ever. 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
0: Last name Wilson.
2: What's up, everyone? This is Her.
3: This boy Whiskey.
4: What up, what up? This is Neo giving a shout out to Ricky Smiley and the Ricky Smiley Morning Show. Keep doing your thing, boy.

0: half man, half woman.
1: It's Gary.
2: I wanna hip you to the tea.
1: It's Gary, baby.
3: All right, Gary has the tea and the color of the day. Gary, good morning.
4: Good morning, Ricky. Happy birthday, Mr. President.
1: Happy birthday, Ricky.
3: Thank you, Gary. I appreciate it. Thank y'all so much.
4: You know what? I just hope and pray to God I live to be your age. That's all I know.
5: I think you already have.
3: Yep. Same. Okay. Several times. Twice.
5: Yeah, that's neither here nor there.
3: Right.
4: Anyway, happy birthday, Ricky.
3: Thank you, Gary.
4: All right, y'all. Here's what's happening in celebrity news. Oh, my God, this is such a touching story. Everybody's raving, y'all, about the new back-to-school fashion, y'all, for middle school girls. And they're saying, y'all, that a lot of celebrities are inspiring the young ladies, the seventh graders or whatever, the middle schoolers, to go back and look beautiful for school. I said, y'all, that teenage black girls and twins, y'all, are showing off their latest must-have back-to-school accessories, and it only consists of, y'all, this is so touching. The girls are wearing custom lace front wigs and eyelashes. They said that's the new latest back-to-school. Yep, middle school, baby. They said that's the new latest back-to-school look, honey. And you know what I mean? Seventh grade, is that too much, y'all?
1: Oh, that's
4: they wearing
1: too much.
4: Lace front wigs. Yeah,
3: you got the rest of your life for that.
1: Mine won't. I do see him. I have a sixth grader. I see him with the nails. I'm like, in sixth grade? No.
3: We're not doing that. We ain't doing none of that. I let them have the little cute little toy kit and paint their little toes or whatever, but that's about it. But you're not doing no acrylic, nothing.
1: You better make some friendship bracelets.
3: Yeah, if you want grown men to start looking at them, let them start looking like grown women.
5: Not to mention, they can mess up their hair.
3: Absolutely. We ain't doing none of it.
4: Said, honey, the girls, the seventh grade girls now asking y'all, they said they ask, instead of asking for pencils, they're asking for wig glue.
3: The answer would be no. And parenting is not a popularity contest.
1: You know what else it does, Ricky? It tells you that they don't like who they are. Like your hair first.
3: Right.
1: All hair is good hair. Short hair, long hair, wavy hair, kinky hair. All hair is good hair.
5: It's just in that self-hate and insecurity early on.
4: Do y'all think that's what it is, self-hate? Or they just want to look cute and look like the rest of them?
5: You can look cute with your regular hair.
4: Yeah, right. But I mean, you know, well, I don't know. But anyway, but they also said, now somebody said, now this is not cute. I think I'm offended. They're saying that these little girls' report cards are looking like crime scenes.
5: Man, what?
1: Red all over them.
4: They said the report cards are looking like crime scenes.
3: With all the markings.
4: Yes.
3: Right.
4: Yeah, so we're going to keep them lifted and fresh.
3: The doggone boy made this damn video. He was in the street. He had something simple for young girls to read. They couldn't even read it.
1: Oh, no.
3: Couldn't read it. Them dudes with them cameras out there say, hey, read this. What does this word right here say? They couldn't tell you. That's crazy.
4: Get it.
1: But they know every song. They know every song and every YouTube dance, every TikTok dance.
3: No, we're not playing that.
4: Well, we're going to keep them lifted in prayer because they're going to learn. I mean, right now they're young in the seventh grade. When I was in the seventh grade, I mean, I wasn't doing that. But anyway, congratulations to these people, honey. However they're going to turn out, child. Moving on. In other celebrity news, y'all say, oh, baby, Miss Savannah James, the beautiful wife, y'all, of LeBron James, and her best friend, Miss April McDaniel, baby, they just came across some ultimate receipts. Now, they were recently on a podcast, and they rehashed, y'all, what really happened, what went down at a high-end shopping spree in Italy. They confirmed, y'all, that the Hermes sales associate was indeed fired, honey, after turning them away despite the pair having a pre-scheduled appointment. And here's what they said.
6: We be hustling. One time we went to Milan, they treated us like they drove cords down the store.
7: They fired the lady.
6: I said, we'll be back for you. I'll be right back.
7: We had an appointment and they tried to act like it was.
6: I said, baby, you caught the wrong one today. She's very nice. Not I. We'll be back here. The whole store is closing down. We're bringing out Crocs and everything. You want some smoke? You done caught one. Like, yeah. I am crazy like that. I like that kind of crazy. It is like, I said, oh.
7: Yes.
6: I
7: said, they fix it?
6: Fix it? Yeah. What? We was in the private room with champagne and
7: caviar.
6: We was up in there doing it. I said, how many bags you got?
3: What happened, Gary?
4: This is the deal. Savannah and her good friend April, they went to Hermes in Italy to buy a purse or whatever they're going to buy. Because, you know, the purse, they only start off at $1,500. They go up to $45,000 for a beautiful Hermes bag. Well, the salesperson at the store like, oh, girl, y'all don't belong up here, baby. And, honey, y'all need to get up out of here, even though they had an appointment to be in the store. So, honey, Miss James and her friend said, we'll get you, honey. So they got this girl fired. And that usually don't happen when a black person get a white person fired. But that happened, so they got them fired. So, you know, they talking about it now.
3: Why don't you stop being so racist?
1: Same thing happened to Oprah. Was it Hermes or where was it?
4: Oprah was at Hermes too. They say, told this girl, "Good, you need to go, honey. We don't want you up here."
3: Well, the difference with that is Oprah was dressed like Sophia that day.
4: Exactly.
3: She had that walk. She marched. Who was that marching across the street?
4: They didn't know who she was, baby.
3: And she had Hopper with her that day. I'm just kidding.
4: Yeah, because I'm this girl listening. But anyway, so that's what happens. So, honey, you know, when y'all girls go in these high-end stores, honey, want to be treated right, and they like, girl, you don't belong up in here, and these people are salespeople, and you a person that's shopping, they don't like that. So they decided to treat you real bad, but I guess they didn't know who Miss James was, but they soon found out because they got this girl fired, honey. So we're going to keep them lifted up in prayer, and hopefully, that you know, if Savannah go to Target or somewhere else, they treat her better than they did at Hermes. So.
1: See, I don't know. Target. At that point, do you still buy the bag? Or do you say, you know what, let me go over to Christian Dior where they might treat me better. Or let me go over to, you know, Chanel where I might get treated. Or do you know what I mean? Do you, at that point, are you like, I don't even want your little funky bag, but let you know who I am.
4: No, but I would do it, honey. I would do just like Whitney did on Different World, honey. I would buy the bag, then take it back, say, nah, let you see Tramp, I could buy it, okay? So let you know, now you didn't lost that commission that you thought you was going home with in cash. So now you don't have it.
3: It happens a lot.
4: Yep, it does. So, I mean, that's why I keep going to my consignment stores.
1: Yes.
4: Doing what I do. They do not have to discriminate, honey. They'd be glad you're buying somebody else's clothes. And, you know, and there you
1: have it. Same, Jerry.
4: How did that say it? Did y'all know what time it is?
3: What time?
4: Sha-la-la-la-la-la. Oh, they all late on Ricky's birthday, honey, for his sha-la-la. Ricky, in honor of your birthday, your, what is it? However old you are. I think you're about 40.
3: 33.
4: The color today is burnt sugar. Oh. Burnt sugar. On the high end, you say burnt sugar, and on the low end, you say beautiful caramel. That's a beautiful color, caramel. Yes.
3: Y'all give it up for Gary with the
4: team. Happy birthday, Ricky.
3: Thank you, big dog.
4: Happy birthday,
3: I appreciate you, Mr. President. I appreciate you.
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0: right, y'all. Rick and Smiley Morning Show. Hey, it's about that time for my man, member of Alpha Phi Alpha Fraternity Incorporated, y'all, Cleveland's own, Jeff Johnson. What up, boy?
1: Man, thank you for that, brother. And big up to all of my folks in Cleveland. I'm in Cleveland right now, man. Listen, tomorrow, Tuesday 11th, there are four states holding their statewide primaries, Connecticut, Minnesota, Vermont, Wisconsin, and two additional special primary elections in Alabama and South Carolina. Y'all, please make sure you get out. But Rick, there are three things I need you to know today that are more important than the election to me in this very moment. And those three things are why Ricky Smiley's birthday is incredibly important.
2: Come on now.
1: Number one.
0: All right.
1: If you do not know the three reasons why Ricky Smiley's birthday is important. Number one, Ricky Smiley loves our community in a way that I don't know I've seen anybody else love it.
2: Preach.
1: Like, man, the first time we really, really connected, I saw this brother sit on the side of a stage where I was speaking and take notes about history and politics that I was spitting because I didn't really understand. This brother lives this. He cares about what happens to our community, who gets elected, why they get elected, where money is going, how he can support, what we need to do, what organizations are on the ground, how those organizations work, the history of what made those organizations special. And it's not just for the radio show, it's what he does every single day of his life. The second thing that I absolutely love and why I want to celebrate this brother on his birthday is because I don't know many people in public space that care about people so much in private. One of the greatest examples, I got a chance to go to Bimini with this brother. And when, as soon as the boat pulls into Bimini, everybody on the damn island knows him. He takes care of the people at the dock. He takes care of the people at the restaurant. When you go to the beach, the chairs that they've written are chairs that Ricky brought to the damn island so that these brothers could make some extra money. He serves people in a way and sees people in a way that makes them feel amazing no matter what they're going through. And that is not something everybody in public space does because everybody don't love people that way. The last and final thing is that I have never known somebody born to be a daddy and a granddaddy. Mm. As I celebrate black men and black fathers in the work that I do all over the country, man, I have just, Rick, like, you were born to be a daddy. Like, I don't know many people as excited about being a daddy and a granddaddy as you are. And the beautiful thing about it is that you have never tried to be a perfect daddy. You have just tried to be a present one. And so many of us as dads make the mistake of thinking that we can ever be perfect or we can ever do the right thing all the time. I have just been inspired, brother, that every single day you accept that fatherhood is an operation in loving failure. And every single time you show up better than you did the day before. I am a better father because I know you. And so, Ricky Smiley, on this day, I celebrate you. I know this audience celebrates you. There are folks you don't know that celebrate you. Not because of the radio show host you are, or the comedian you are, or the actor you are, or the celebrity you are, but because of the man that you are, brother. I absolutely love you. I hope this year is the best year of your life. I hope that at the end of this year, you are embarrassed about the prayers that you made for this year, because God is going to bless you so insanely that everything you say you want right now seems small. Happy birthday, brother.
0: Man, appreciate you. Hey, Jeff, love you, man.
3: Well said.
1: Jeff, so I love well you, said. Brother.
0: Jeff, when we talked about this last night, you said you was gonna say all this at the funeral, at my funeral instead.
1: Yeah, no, I'm just gonna say you was a punk sucker, dude.
2: Don't get him, Jeff. Hey, Jeff.
0: No, don't get him started, bro. Leave him out. But bro, Jeff, please.
2: Hold on, man. Let me add one fourth thing, man. Because Ricky right. Smiley spends his birthday giving at the Salvation Army.
0: Right.
2: Man.
0: Yes, sir.
2: Come on, man.
0: Yes, sir. I'll be up there today. Yeah, I will be going to the Salvation Army to make a donation. And if y'all want to do anything for me on my birthday, man, please go to the Salvation Army and donate whatever you're going to donate in my name. We need to make sure that these women and these children that don't have anywhere to go are fed and taken care of. We got to protect our black women. Man, I love you, Jeff, man. Appreciate you, man.
3: I love you, brother.
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4: It's time for Gary's Word of the Week.
3: And you know this, man.
5: All right, y'all, party people. It's time to expand your vocabulary with the Word of the Week. And Gary has the Word of the Week. Gary, don't embarrass us today. And, you know, we just want to know. And everybody's holding their breath right now because this is the part of the show where people are the
6: oh, bless you. Stop.
7: Hey, man. The devil is a lot.
6: That was a grown man sneeze right there.
7: What's going on?
5: You know what? Let me say something. Okay. So, I don't care how. That see what we saw right there just mm-hmm. then? Mm-hmm. With you sneezing twice? Mm-hmm. Okay, I gave you it. You sneeze like a man. God reminded you that you're a man.
8: Come on, dog.
9: At the wrong time.
5: You are hard working, grown ass man. But Lord. Then after he sneezed, went right back to sis. Go ahead, girl.
10: Oh no.
11: Excuse me.
5: You are grown. That was a grown man sneeze right there.
9: That was an accident.
6: He sneezed.
5: When
6: out
5: you sneezed
6: just
5: then, I saw a mustache and a beard lined up. I saw a wife and kids.
8: Yeah, dog.
5: And you went right back to Gary's drip with them outfits when you said, as you come out of the scene, I said, Bless you, Gary. Bless you
9: Thank
5: twice.
9: Thank you, Ricky. Thank you. My
5: Gary, what would you be expecting?
9: Okay, well, this week's word.
5: Gary, you remember the time? You remember the time we were working on Steve Harvey Morning Show? And you yawned and Boomerang said, man, see, you a man. Guess God let you know right now.
9: Yes. Oh, how do I not forget?
5: Remember oh, my God. Times.
9: Anyway, this week's word I'm sorry, Ricky. Yeah, I might be embarrassed on it. Week's word is vociferously.
5: Wait a minute.
6: You're in the neighborhood, but you're in front of the wrong house.
5: Said you're in the neighborhood, but you're in front of the wrong house.
9: Yeah, my Lord.
5: What is it again? Try again.
9: Vociferously.
6: Come on now. There you go.
9: Oh, that's it?
6: Don't move. Stay right there.
9: Look at Jesus.
6: Stay right there.
5: You went right next door.
6: He was next door.
5: Right next door. Say it again, Gary.
9: Vociferously.
6: Come on now.
5: Vociferously.
6: Come on, enunciation.
9: And it's a what? It's an adverb.
5: Okay.
9: There you go, right there. Mm-hmm. So, and what y'all want an example of it?
6: The definition.
9: So the definition is doing something in a very loud, forceful, crying out kind of way.
5: Like you sneeze.
9: Yeah. Exactly. Yeah. Exactly. There you have it.
5: Yeah.
9: So
5: now use it in a sentence.
9: Okay. Sentences. In my early adult life, many people tried to entice me to have relations with women. However, I vociferously objected because keeping it classy, my interests were always more for the hot dog rather than the bun.
12: Welcome, ladies and gentlemen, to the
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talking about a conservative regular girl that still can be thorough as don't need you. Psychic can reach a zodiac sign. It must be a Gemini moon, cause we about to go half. 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But how many?

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1: Baby, how long are we going to sit here? 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
3: Nothing. Come on, let's hit the trail ride, man.
2: You want to go to the trail
3: let
2: ride?
3: Let go. We ain't doing nothing else.
2: What's so special about the trail ride?
3: Man, I'm ready to go ride some. And they said they gonna be here.
2: I heard it's a party at Trail Wide.
3: Man, I'm sorry, they said the biggest party ever.
2: Matter of fact, Where Love and Bad News gonna be there.
3: Let me tell you something. And they said you know Where Love and Bad News put it down.
1: You already know it.
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3: Man, we can kick off type of
1: ride,
3: y'all. Like, let go. Let y'all go. Doing too
1: we
3: much talking. Let go.
1: Trail ride. Let go, y'all.
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1: 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We in the country. We gonna party at the trail ride.
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0: we talked yesterday, but some of y'all might not have tapped in. I don't know. But let's get it popping. Today's Monday. It's another day the Lord done made. You know what I mean? We got a chance to make history today, so we'll do it together. This show is going to be special. It's high energy, and we're going to keep it moving. Right now, high fives on the radio. 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

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Yes, I can love you. I can love you. Yeah, I can love you. Yeah, so we'll come right back. 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

0: 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I'm having a good time. Is this what you had in mind? Okay. On the way, blame it on the alcohol, Jamie Foxx next.
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Gentleman G's in the building. 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It's Omar Wilson. 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

I'll be honest with you. I played this because they wanted to do some line dancing in the office. Is it because you guys get off at like 4:30? I'm just asking. Are you celebrating being off work? Really? All right, we'll be right back. I got more coming up. 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

0: In case you didn't know, people like Charlie Wilson, Keith Sweat, Teddy Riley wrote this song. 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

0: Yeah, I'm going to see you next Lifetime. 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Erykah Badu, Graham Fam, straight out of Dallas, Fort Worth. Yeah, Erykah Badu, man. I remember those Graham Fam days. We're going to come right back. 30 minutes kicks off. I got some New Edition and Johnny Gill on playing back to back. 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

Mix 106.1, Gentleman G, afternoons are lit. No question about it. It is the party drive. I'm going to come right back. I got some Fugees on the way next on Mix.

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0: Who loves you like G? Nobody. Yeah. And who can play the music like I do? Nobody. I'm adapting Keith Sweat's philosophy about nobody, you know what I mean? Okay, I'll be right back. I got some brand new St. Harrison on the way, and you stick and stay. 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

nothing about a conservative regular girl that still can be thorough as don't need you. 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

0: Yes, yes. I feel some type of way right now. I just want to slow it down because, yeah, we're transitioning into that hour. 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You and your baby home together. Turn this up. 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

Mix 106.1. Hopefully you got through this Monday and it was okay. You know, because Monday is sometime a rough day to start, but that's why you got the party drive. 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